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Citizen Assist. At 14, Ludwig Silk Court. Cross streets are Willow Oak Drive. 9450. Citizen Assist. At 14, Ludwig Silk Court. Cross streets are Willow Oak Drive. 1903.

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1: 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Cross streets are West Clay Street. 9467 Diabetic Problems, Lago Vista Apartments, at 2708 Sun Lake Drive. Cross streets are West Clay Street. 1904 Medicaid 05 and 9435 Motor Vehicle Accident with Injuries at Elm Street and Newtown Boulevard. 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
1: 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Cross Street, Sir Hawthorne Avenue. 1906.
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0: 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She is conscious and alert. 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
1: That's clear. 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
0: 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I'll have altitude command.
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Fall possibly dangerous. At McNair Park Drive. Cross streets are Joss T Road and Joss T Road. Medic 242. Fall possibly dangerous. At McNair Park Drive. Cross streets are Joss T Road and Joss T Road. 1927.

242 responding McNair Park. 3-year-old female fell off of her dad's shoulder. She does have facial injury. Unable to control bleeding. She'll be located at the back of the playground. 88 Johnson.

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Police request stage Carlton Glen Estates Highway Z at 150 Kamaya Road. 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

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Stroke not alert. At 202 North Benton Avenue. Cross streets are North 5th Street. 9417 and 9410. Stroke not alert. At 202 North Benton Avenue. Cross streets are North 5th Street. 2001.

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Symptoms set around 1950. 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

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Hunt War Estates. At 3044, Mockingwood Drive. Cross streets are Elm. Medic 261 and 9435. Difficulty breathing. Hunt War Estates. At 3044, Mockingbird Drive. Cross streets are Elm. 2020. And Medic 431. Diabetic problems not alert. At 716, Elisa Marie Lane. Cross streets are Perry Cake Boulevard. 9854, and Medic 431. Diabetic problems not alert. At 716, Elisa Marie Lane. Cross streets are Perry Cake Boulevard. 2020.

0: 2261, 8435, responding 3044 Mockingbird Drive off of Elm Street for a 67-year-old female with difficulty breathing.
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1: 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Check 716, Elisa Marie Lane. Cross streets are Perry Cage Boulevard. 9640, diabetic problems not alert. At 716, Elisa Marie Lane. Cross streets are Perry Cage Boulevard. 2021.
0: Medic 431 9854 responding 716 Elisa Marie Lane for a 30-year-old male who's diabetic, unknown blood sugar. He is reported as in and out of consciousness, not alert, having difficulty breathing. Our caller did attempt to give him juice. He vomited that up. We did advise her not to give him anything else.

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0: 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Cross streets are Boshard Town Road and Highway B. Medicaid 05, 9440, and 9620. Changing, patient not alert. At
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0: Cross streets are Boshard Town Road and Highway B. 2034.
2: 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I'm out. What's up?
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0: 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Cross streets are Highway 364 West Off Ramp and Highway
1: 364 West On Ramp. Charlestown Police Drive for a 43-year-old female, nearly fainting, dizziness,
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1: 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She is conscious and breathing.
0: Cross streets are Highway 364 West Off Ramp and Highway 364 West On Ramp. 2035.

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2: 12,
1: on scene, advised to proceed at 401 North Main Street. Cross streets are West 3rd Street and St. Joseph Avenue. Medic 111. Hemorrhage possibly dangerous. Police on scene, advised to proceed at 401 North Main Street. Cross streets are West 3rd Street and St. Joseph Avenue. 2056.

Medic 111, responding Assumption Church, 401 North Main Street. Police are on scene advised to proceed. They're out with an unknown age male that slit his wrist, bleeding is being controlled.

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Fall possibly dangerous. Del Mar Gardens, O'Fallon. At 7068, South Outer 364. Cross streets are South Outer 364. Medic 321. Fall possibly dangerous. Del Mar Gardens, O'Fallon. At 7068, South Outer 364. Cross streets are South Outer 364. 2101.

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1: Medic 111, Priority 3. Medic 321 responding Delmar Garden 7068, South Highway 364, in the kitchen. 24-year-old male fell on the kitchen floor and hit his head. He is complaining of a headache. Someone will guide you from the front entrance. This patient is an employee.

Medic 351, 9844, 9815, 9643, 9200, and 9640. Motor vehicle accident and known injury. 64 westbound between Lake St. Louis and Prospect. At 229, 215 I-64 West. Cross streets are Lake St. Louis Boulevard and I-64 West. Off-ramp. Medic 351, 9844, 9815, 9643, 9200, and 9640. Motor vehicle accident and known injury. 64 westbound between Lake St. Louis and Prospect. At 229, 215 I-64 West. Cross streets are Lake St. Louis Boulevard and I-64 West off-ramp. 2111. Medic 121, 9610, and 9534. Chest pain. At 8, Gloria Lane. Cross streets are Kimberly Lane. Medic 121, 9610, and 9534. Chest pain. At 8, Gloria Lane. Cross streets are Kimberly Lane. 2111. Medic 211. Evaluation. Lewis and Clark Gardens. At 1221, Brunswick Road, Unit 302A. Cross streets are Rosebury Drive and Dustane Drive. Medic 211. Evaluation. Lewis and Clark Gardens. At 1221, Brunswick Road. Unit 302A. Cross streets are Rosebury Drive and Dustane Drive. 2112.

EMS responding to 64 westbound between Lake St. Louis, Boulevard, and Prospect. Missouri State Highway Patrol is responding for an NVA, unknown injuries.

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0: 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Units responding, I-64 westbound between Lake St. Louis Boulevard and Prospect. Troops using route for an MVA, unknown injuries. Units responding, 8 Gloria Lane, 81-year-old female with chest pain, difficulty breathing, clammy. Her car was unable to locate the aspirin.

Medic 2, Avenue responding, Lewis and Clark Gardens, 1221 Boons Lake Road, room 302A, Adam. Use the main entrance for an 88-year-old female with right-sided pain, stating she's unable to walk.

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O'Connell PD South, an adult female, fall with facial injuries. No further info at this time.

Medic 801. Assault unknown status. Police request stage El Dorado Estates, Mexico Road. At 181, El Dorado Drive. Cross streets are El Greco Court and Matador Court. Medic 801. Assault unknown status. Police request stage El Dorado Estates, Mexico Road. At 181, El Dorado Drive. Cross streets are El Greco Court and Matador Court. 2131.

Sorry about it, don't worry. Medicated one. Clear priority 3. Medicated one, says clear priority 3.

Medic 241. Site case suicidal. Soon safety issues present Vanderbilt condo. At 713, Rockefeller Lane. Cross streets are Spencer Road and Vanderbilt Boulevard. Medic 241. Site case suicidal. Soon safety issues present. Vanderbilt condo. At 713, Rockefeller Lane. Cross streets are Spencer Road and Vanderbilt Boulevard. 2146.

Medic 241 responding, Vanderbilt Condos, 713 Rockefeller Lane, scene safety issues are present. This will be for a 79-year-old male, suicidal. Correction, this will be a 47-year-old male, suicidal.

Medic 131. Assault unknown status. Police request stage Pebblebrook. At 2008, Winter Hill Drive. Cross streets are Winter Hill Court. Medic 131. Assault unknown status. Police request stage Pebblebrook. At 2008, Winter Hill Drive. Cross streets are Winter Hill Court. 2213.

Medic 131, responding 2008 Winter Hill Drive. Please request you stage a foul PD en route for report of a physical disturbance, unknown injuries.

Medic 242. Obvious death. Extended stay America. At 5555, Veterans Memorial Parkway, Unit 135. Cross streets are Veterans Memorial Parkway. Medic 242. Obvious death. Extended stay America. At 5555, Veterans Memorial Parkway. Unit 135. Cross streets are Veterans Memorial Parkway. 2220.

Medic 242 responding East Tennessee, America, 5555 Veterans Memorial Parkway, room 135. St. Peter's PD is en route for report of an adult female, obviously deceased. They received a call from an employee. We have no further information of this.

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1: 242 status clear priority 4, 2227, repeating 2227.

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Diabetic problems not alert. Moldovan in Mexico. At 4200, Mexico Road. Cross Street Surgeon Durban Road and Hospital Drive. Medic 241 and 9542. Diabetic problems not alert. Moldovan in Mexico. At 4200, Mexico Road. Cross Street Surgeon Durban Road and Hospital Drive. 2250.

Medic 132 and 9134. Sick case with difficulty breathing. Salvation Army. At 1, William Booth Drive. Cross streets are Veterans Memorial Parkway. Medic 132 and 9134. Sick case with difficulty breathing. Salvation Army. At 1, William Booth Drive. Cross streets are Veterans Memorial Parkway. 2251.

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0: 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The 24-year-old male is stating he feels like he's having a nervous breakdown, shortness of breath, twitching.
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0: 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This was called in by the alarm company for a general fire alarm, 766. They did not have an EC on file.
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0: I think 132 status clear, priority 391, 34 York, third of disorder.

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responding 1105 Hellman Place Circle. Homeowner advised there is a microwave fan that will not turn off. He is an elderly male, needing assistance disconnecting it. He was extremely hard of hearing. He did seem a little bit confused. O'Fallon PD is also allowed to check his status.

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0: 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It does show a acknowledge a fault. 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
1: 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We isolated the issue.
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0: 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This alarm is still sounding in 3202.
1: County, repeat that traffic, please.
0: We received another call. We're receiving information that there's additional alarm still sounding in 3202 Synergy.
1: That same building.
0: Negative. This will still be Synergy at the Meadows. This will be building 3. 3202.
1: Clear, County. 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

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Difficulty breathing. At 631, North 5th Street, Unit 9. Cross streets are Lewis Street and Decatur Street. 94.17 and 94.10. Difficulty breathing. At 631, North 5th Street. Unit 9. Cross streets are Lewis Street and Decatur Street. 2324.

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Residential CO alarm. At 437, Summer Glen Lane. 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Residential CO alarm. At 437, Summer Glen Lane. Cross streets are Palisades Drive and Boshard Town Road. 2326.

9417, 9410 North Spawning, 631 North 5th Street, Apartment 9, 65 Road, male having difficulty breathing, history of COPD. It is advised the apartment's located in the very back.

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1994 4 years signing 437 Summer Glen Lane. This was called in by the homeowner for a CO arm signing. No illness reported. They were advised to evacuate.

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Police request stage Boone Hills at 1620 Lincoln Drive. 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Medic 211 and 9450. Site case unknown status. Police request stage Boone Hills at 1620 Lincoln Drive. Cross streets are Sherman Drive and Custer Drive. 0039. Medic 242, 9534, and 9610. Ineffective breathing. Spencer Creek Villages. At 8, Wells Fargo Court. Cross streets are Sutter's Mill Road. Medic 242, 9534, and 9610. Ineffective breathing. Spencer Creek Villages. At 8, Wells Fargo Court. Cross streets are Sutter's Mill Road. 0039.

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County PD's arriving. 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

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Medical alarm. Mar-a-Lago. At 3712 Barlow Street. Cross streets are Fulton Street and Fulton Street. Medic 361 and 8712. Medical alarm. Mar-a-Lago. At 3712 Barlow Street. Cross streets are Fulton Street and Fulton Street. 0046.

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Medic 261 and 9435. 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
1: Units on scene 3712 Barlow Street, 35 minutes for 31, repeating 35 minutes for 31.

9435. Swollen known status. Second tones 9435. At 3625, Deerfield Drive. Cross streets are Arcadia Drive and Bismarck Drive. 9435. Swollen known status. Second tones 9435. At 3625, Deerfield Drive. Cross streets are Arcadia Drive and Bismarck Drive. 0133.

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There's entry information in your notes.

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Fall, chest or neck injury, difficulty breathing. 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At 202, Anti-Drive Unit C. Cross Street from Mexico Road. Medic 121, 9524, and 9680. Fall, chest or neck injury. Difficulty breathing. 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At 202, Anti-Drive, Unit C. Cross Street from Mexico Road. 0141.

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Units responding, Brookmont Apartments 202, Angie Drive, apartment key, Charles. 20-year-old female had a fall a few days ago with head injury. She's also complaining of difficulty breathing, concerned she may have a concussion. She did advise she's sensitive to bright lights. She's at a friend's residence and will meet responders outside.

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Medic 111. Sick case. Villas at Crystal Ridge. At 731 Sterling Ridge Drive. Cross Street Sir North Cool Springs Road. Medic 111. Sick case. Villas at Crystal Ridge. At 731 Sterling Ridge Drive. Cross Street Sir North Cool Springs Road. 0210.

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2: 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Twin Chimneys Villages. At 7291, Watson's Parish Drive. Cross streets are South Outer 364. Medic 321, 9630, and 9154. Ineffective breathing. Twin Chimneys, Villages. At 7291, Watson's Parish Drive. Cross streets are South Outer 364. 0215.

units responding to 7291 Watson's Parish Drive off of South Otter 364. 6-year-old female wheezing, stating she cannot breathe. She is conscious and alert. She can be heard crying in the background. She has a history of pneumonia.

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Cross streets are Harry S. Truman Boulevard and Truman Terrace Drive. 9467. Fall possibly dangerous. 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Cross streets are Harry S. Truman Boulevard and Truman Terrace Drive. 0237.

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He was picked up and put back in bed then. He's now complaining of hip and shoulder pain with difficulty breathing, and he's unable to speak. Patient's typing on a phone. He believes he possibly has a collapsed lung.

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Ceiling shining in the basement. Main floor hallway. No reported illness. We're advised to evacuate.

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Hemorrhage dangerous. Unbridled living. At 363, June Durban Road, Unit 119. Cross streets are Brensmore Lane. Medic 241, 9542, and 9620. Hemorrhage dangerous. Unbridled living. At 363, June Durban Road. Unit 119. Cross streets are Brensmore Lane. 0500.

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0: Medic 241, responding, unbridled senior living, 363 Junkerman Road, room 119. 77-year-old female with rectal bleed. She's on blood thinners, also complaining of cellulitis pain in her right leg.
1: 9542, hemorrhage dangerous. Second tones 9542, unbridled living. At 363, Junkerman Road, unit 119. Cross streets are Brensmore Lane. 9542, hemorrhage dangerous. Second tones 9542, unbridled living. At 363, Junkerman Road, unit 119. Cross streets are Brensmore Lane. 0504.

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Braddock 805, Level 1 transfer, St. Joseph, St. Charles, at 300, First Capital Drive Unit ER 16. Cross streets are South 2nd Street and South 3rd Street. 0516.

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Seizure. 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At 1103, Grand Central Avenue. 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

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This is Elgin Road Apartment.

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Sick case. At 239, Steely Road. Cross streets are Hegray Point Court. Medic 331 and 8914. Sick case. At 239, Steely Road. Cross streets are Hegray Point Court. 0627.

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Known recent traumatic injury. Seen safety issues present. At 5, Elm Drive. Cross streets are St. Lawrence Drive and St. Luke Drive. Medic 121. Known recent traumatic injury. Seen safety issues present. At 5, Elm Drive. Cross streets are St. Lawrence Drive and St. Luke Drive. 0637.

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Cross streets are Ethanbeth Road. 0707.

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Cross streets are Eisenbeth Road. 9114. 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At 101, Lone Wolf Court. Cross streets are Eisenbeth Road. 0708.

Medic 351, and 9630. Evaluation, acute onset priority symptom. Frontera Spring of Garden Prairie. At 7275, Highway M Unit 112. Cross streets are Darby Paris Circle and Monet Drive. Medic 351, and 9630. Evaluation, acute onset priority symptom. Frontera Spring of Garden Prairie. At 7275, Highway N. Unit 112. Cross streets are Darby Paris Circle and Monet Drive. 0713.

Medic 352. Evaluation. Acute onset priority symptom. Sunterra Springs of Darden Prairie. At 7275, Highway M Unit 112. Cross Street Sir Darby Paris Circle and Monet Drive. Medic 352. Evaluation. Acute onset. Priority symptom. Sunterra Springs of Darden Prairie. At 7275, Highway N. Unit 112. Cross Street Sir Darby Paris Circle and Monet Drive. 0714.

0: 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At 230, Spencer Road, Unit 301. Cross streets are Spencer Road. Medic 121. 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At 230, Spencer Road. Unit 301. Cross streets are Spencer Road. 0716.
1: Highway N, room 112. 72-year-old female, serious lady from a previous leg wound. 50,000 flesh coming from incision.

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At 230, Spencer Road, Unit 301. Cross streets are Spencer Road. Medic 122. Evaluation. 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At 230, Spencer Road. Unit 301. Cross streets are Spencer Road. 0717.

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Do you guys need a BP? That's negative. Okay.

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0: 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Cross streets are Spencer Road. 0736.
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1: Medic 331 and 8914. Overdose poisoning accidental, no symptoms. Nicole Park at 4803 Brook Street. Cross streets are Jacob Lane and Francis Street. Medic 331 and 8914. Overdose poisoning accidental, no symptoms. Nicole Park at 4803 Brook Street. Cross streets are Jacob Lane and Francis Street.
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Medic 311. Back pain. At Highway 94 and Independence Road. 0841.

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Motor vehicle accident and known injury at Highway 94 and Independence Road. 8734 and 9630. Motor vehicle accident and known injury at Highway 94 and Independence Road. 0842.

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1: 9457 and 9425, medical alarms, JC Fairgrounds Village, at 1355, Fairgrounds Road Unit 213, cross streets are Bass Pro Drive and Fairgrounds Road on ramp. 9457 and 9425, medical alarm, JC Fairgrounds Village, at 1355, Fairgrounds Road, Unit 213, cross streets are Bass Pro Drive and Fairgrounds Road on ramp, 0845.
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At 805, Lingle Court. 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At 805, Lingle Court. 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

0: Truman Boulevard, 0905. Hazmat. Circle K Drost T and Yale Boulevard. At 2702, Drost T Road. Cross streets are Yale Boulevard and Mayor Drive. 9425. Hazmat. Circle K Drost T and Yale Boulevard. At 2702, Drost T Road. Cross streets are Yale Boulevard and Mayor Drive. 0906.
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2467. Traumatic injury. Trails of Sunbrook H.S. Truman. At 604, Trails of Sunbrook. Cross streets are Harry S. Truman Boulevard and Harry S. Truman Boulevard. 9467. Traumatic injury. Trails of Sunbrook H.S. Truman. At 604. Trails of Sunbrook. Cross streets are Harry S. Truman Boulevard and Harry S.

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At 119, Ingram Drive. Cross streets are Dunleap Court and Maryland Drive. 0908.

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Sick person. Caregiver in. At 1297, Pivey Road, Unit 113. Cross streets are Mount McKinley Drive and Langrove Drive. Medic 351. Sick person. Caregiver in. At 1297, Pivey Road, Unit 113. Cross streets are Mount McKinley Drive and Langrove Drive. 0916.

0: Medic 122. Fall public assist. At 410, Highway C. Cross streets are Cooper Lane and Silvers Road. Medic 122. Fall public assist. At 410, Highway C. Cross streets are Cooper Lane and Silvers Road. 0918.
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Fairfield responding, caregivers in, 1297 Fizey Road, room 113, 67-year-old male, recently treated for abdominal abscess, now having penis and swelling, abnormal discharge.

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Cross Street Sorrow Fallon Road in Rigenthal Court. 0944.

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At 1721, Sundell Road. Cross streets are South Old Highway 94 and Pundman Parkway. 9457 and 9450. Motor vehicle accident and known injury. In front of Credit Union. At 1721, Sundell Road. Cross streets are South Old Highway 94 and Pundman Parkway. 0946.

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0: 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Appears to be two vehicles fire damage. We are investigating.
1: 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Two vehicles fire damage. 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

0: at 241 responding. 10 meters close to queue. 5400 Executive Center Parkway, room 117. 84-year-old female. 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Immobility.
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0: 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Medic 232, 9620, and 8724. Motor vehicle accident with injury. At South St. Peter's Parkway and Harvester Road.
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2: 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I'll have 10 Pierce off command.
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2: Old Monroe Fire 9312 and 9114. Smoke investigation. At 3930, 3942 Highway 79. Cross streets are Vaughan Road and Riverdale Park Drive. Old Monroe Fire 9312 and 9114. Smoke investigation. At 3930, 3942 Highway 79. Cross streets are Vaughan Road and Riverdale Park Drive. 1014.

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1: Thanks, very good.
0: Okay, we have another accident just occurred at St. Peter's Parkway, eastbound at Harvester.
1: Clear. Would you like a full response or just a medic?
0: Negative. You can go ahead and put me on it. I'll advise in just a minute.
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0: 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I'll be on the scene. Appears to be a control burn. 4160 Highway 79. Have 9114 continue.
1: 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Requesting 9114 continue.

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0: Yeah, we're here. 9318. Smoke investigation. At 3932 Highway 79. Cross streets are Vaughan Road and Riverdale Park Drive. Old Monroe 9318. Smoke investigation. At 3932 Highway 79. Cross streets are Vaughan Road and Riverdale Park Drive. 1024.

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At 7068, South Outer 364 Unit 607A. 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Del Mar Gardens O'Fallon. At 7068, South Outer 364. Unit 607A. Cross streets are South Outer 364. 10:30.

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Fall not dangerous. At 10:50, Whitmore Drive. Cross streets are Hill and Kent Drive and Lissitl Lane. Medic 311. Fall not dangerous. At 10:50, Whitmore Drive. Cross streets are Hill and Kent Drive and Lissitl Lane. 10:30.

6320 responding. 7068 South Center 364 from 607A at Delmar Gardens. A year-old female, right knee fracture from fall yesterday. Medic 311 responding. 250 Whitmore Drive. 78-year-old male, false death, elbow injury located in garage.

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Vocal or absent seizure not alert. Sparrow's Nest. At 1601, Old South River Road. Cross streets are S River Road. 94.17 and 94.25. Vocal or absent seizure not alert. Sparrow's Nest. At 1601, Old South River Road. Cross streets are S River Road. 1036. Medic 231 and 9564. A known EMS problem. Police request stage. At 3902, Lexington Drive. Cross streets are Musket Drive and Duchess Drive. Medic 231 and 9564. A known EMS problem. Police request stage. At 3902, Lexington Drive. Cross streets are Musket Drive and Duchess Drive. 1037.

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1: 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Ninety-four-seventeen, 94-25 responding, 1601 Old South River Road at Sparrow's Nest. Two of male focal seizure giving rectal diazepam has been seizing for over 5 minutes.

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Level 3 transfer. 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
1: Sick case not alert. Drovers crossing at 8 Connemara Road. Cross streets are Connemara Court and Carriageway West. Medic 122, 9610, 9524. Sick case not alert. Drovers crossing at 8 Connemara Road. Cross streets are Connemara Court and Carriageway West.
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0: Medic 261, Hemorrhage, Prairie Haute, at 406, Lindenwood Avenue. Cross streets are West Adams Street and West Clark Street. Medic 261, Hemorrhage, Prairie Haute, at 406, Lindenwood Avenue. Cross streets are West Adams Street and West Clark Street. 1059.
1: 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Priority 3, 9610 can disregard it. It's convenient.
2: 122, this clear. Status clear, priority 3.

0: 2662 in responding. 46 Linden Wood Avenue. 83 Old Mill. Blood and catheter. 4 this morning.
1: County from 9114.
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2: 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Cross Street, Sergeant Tanning Road and Gent Tanning Road. Medic 421. Fall possibly dangerous. Gentleman Manor at 3102 Meadow Point Drive. Cross Street, Sergeant Tanning Road and Gent Tanning Road.
0: Sir, fall this morning.
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At 704 Norwood Terrace. Cross streets are Charlemagne Drive. 9844 and Meta 352. Fall possibly dangerous. At 704 Norwood Terrace. Cross streets are Charlemagne Drive. 1105.

kind of quick when I'm responding. 3102 Meadow Point Drive in Gentleman Manor. 78-year-old female. Fall with head injury. No bleeding. Unable to get up. I grew 52, 98, 44 responding. 704 Norwood Terrace. 84-year-old male. Fall. Head injury.

Medic 121, Site Case, Suicide Threat, at 1901, Woodale Lane. Cross streets are Ridgelawn Lane and Ridgemore Lane. Medic 121, Site Case, Suicide Threat, at 1901, Woodale Lane. Cross streets are Ridgelawn Lane and Ridgemore Lane. 1108.

Medical 121 responding, 1901, Woodale Lane, PD and route. RP states another 50-year-old female is threatening to take 50 to 60 ketamine. He seems conscious, alert, not violent, no weapons. Just is going to be 1909, Woodale Lane.

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A known EMS problem. Police request stage. At 22500, I-70 West unit in the area. Cross streets are Cave Springs Road on ramp and Executive Center Parkway. Medic 351, 9542, and 9620. A known EMS problem. Police request stage. At 22500, I-70 West. 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Cross streets are Cave Springs Road on ramp and Executive Center Parkway. 1112,

0: Scanning the Medicare 51, just be advised. St. Peter's PD is on scene with the patient. Status is clear for you to proceed in.
1: That's clear. Can you get an updated location? We traveled west long. We didn't see anything.
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0: 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Thank you.
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0: 51, Sasquatch Friday 3, incoming, disregard. County 9542, 9622, 21, 351, you can disregard.

0: Cameron 3421. Can you show us in route St. John's?
1: Doing St. John's Lake Phyllis.
0: Callie, I'm sorry. Can you show us in route to Barnes St. Peter's?
1: Yes, Barnes St. Peter's.

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Fall possibly dangerous. At 12, Prairie Rose Court. 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Medic 331 and 8914. Fall possibly dangerous. At 12, Prairie Rose Court. Cross streets are Quail Run Drive. 1121.

0: 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At 7:02, River Glen Drive. Cross streets are Waterbury Falls Drive and Waterbury Falls Drive. 11:23. Medic 311 and 8744. Stroke
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0: 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Cross streets are Kister Road. 1123. Medic 232, allergic reaction, Boulevard Senior Living of St. Peter's, at 500, Bluffstone Circle Unit 1021, cross streets are South Old Highway 94 and Woodstone Drive. Medic 232, allergic reaction, Boulevard Senior Living of St. Peter's, at 500, Bluffstone Circle, Unit 1021. Cross streets are South Old Highway 94 and Woodstone Drive. 1123. Medic 805. Level 3 transfer. St. Joseph, St. Charles. South 3rd Street. 1123.
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At 201, Laurelwood Drive. Cross streets are Gatewood Court and West Douglas Drive. Medic 132. Sick case. At 201, Laurelwood Drive. Cross streets are Gatewood Court and West Douglas Drive. 1128.

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1: Yeah, that's good, really. I was wondering if you're responding. 201 Laurel Wood Drive, 86-year-old male vomiting, back pain, described as vomit dark in color, unknown to flip.

0: 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Cross streets are Highway 364 West Off-Ramp and Highway 364 West On-Ramp. 1136.
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Medic 111. 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

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Fire 11 responding, 151 Riverdale Loop Circle, 82-year-old male, 9-3 fall in bedroom, Jefferson Benwell.

0: 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Brookmont Apartments. 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Unit B. Cross Street Sir Mexico Road. 1200. 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
1: 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Complaining of near fainting. Door is locked.

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This is now cardiac arrest. 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

units responding 480 Princess Drive. The patient is now reported to be breathing. He is unconscious. This is a 25-year-old male. I'm in for that this time. PD is in route with you.

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3: 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Commercial alarm. At 2068, Highway F. Cross streets on Arn Road and Deep Forest Lane. 8914 and 8624. Commercial alarm. At 2068, Highway F. Cross streets on Arn Road and Deep Forest Lane. 1217.

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1: Units are responding, 268 Highway Ave,
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1: 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Here's the EC is on scene. 86.24 can disregard.
0: Clear 86.24, clear to disregard. Small two-story historical, East Hampton.
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9540 responding in the area of 17 East Cheshire Drive, called in by a neighbor. Trees are cutting limbs. Reported party out of power outage, reporting smoke, no arcing on Sherpatrick.

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Club Fitness Lake St. Louis. At 6298 Ronald Reagan Drive. Cross streets are Lila Lane and Hawk Ridge Trail. 9844 and Medic 352. Difficulty breathing. Club Fitness Lake, St. Louis. At 6298 Ronald Reagan Drive. Cross streets are Lila Lane and Hawk Ridge Trail. 1237.

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0: 1.

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Seizure. At 533, Rolling Hills Drive. Cross streets are Rolling Hills Court. Medic 311 and 8712. Seizure. At 533, Rolling Hills Drive. Cross streets are Rolling Hills Court. 1246.

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Medic 351, and 9134. Sick case with difficulty breathing. Fairview Manor. At 29, Barbary Lane. Cross streets are Northwood Drive and Acorn Drive. Medic 351, and 9134. Sick case with difficulty breathing. Fairview Manor. At 29, Barbary Lane. Cross streets are Northwood Drive and Acorn Drive. 1248.

Medicaid 32, 9620, Medicaid 03, 8724, 8744, and 8706. Pregnancy imminent birth. 1210 Park Ashwood Drive, Unit East. At 1210 Park Ashwood Drive, Unit E. Cross streets are Park Ashwood Court. Medic 232, 9620, Medicaid 03, 8724, 8744, and 8706. Pregnancy imminent birth. 1210 Park Ashwood Drive, Unit East. At 1210 Park Ashwood Drive, Unit E. Cross streets are Park Ashwood Court. 1251,

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0: 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Seizure. At 533, Rolling Hills Drive. Cross streets are Rolling Hills Court.
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Sick case with difficulty breathing at 2649 Bethman Road. 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Sick case with difficulty breathing at 2649 Bethman Road. 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

1804040 responding, 2249 Bethlehem Road, 65 year old male, knee pain for several days, immobility, patient's out of his medications, there are some dig issues present for PD, dispatch visit, address history of violence.

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0: 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Medic 121, 9610, and 9524. 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

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Stroke numbness. At 301, Rebecca Drive. Cross streets are La Sierra Drive and El Camino Drive. 94.17 and 94.35. Stroke numbness. At 301, Rebecca Drive. Cross streets are La Sierra Drive and El Camino Drive. 1319.

0: 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Fall Public Assist. 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

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Grace Community Chapel Church at 7661 Mexico Road. Cross streets are West Sunny Hill Boulevard and Hope Drive. 1326.

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0: 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Medic 8042. Scheduled transfer. Progress West.
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Cross streets are Sunburst Drive and Sunburst Drive. 1343.

0: 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Fall possibly dangerous. Fair Oaks, at 14, Oakwood Drive. 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

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Club Fitness Lake St. Louis. At 6298 Ronald Reagan Drive. Cross streets are Lila Lane and Hawkridge Trail. Medic 431. Changing. Club Fitness Lake St. Louis. At 6298 Ronald Reagan Drive. Cross streets are Lila Lane and Hawkridge Trail. 1400. Medic 803. Level 3 transfer. 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

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At Piney Road and Spring Mill Drive. 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Motor vehicle accident, multiple injuries. At Piney Road and Spring Mill Drive. 1403.

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At Piney Road in Spring Mill Drive. Medic 451, 9824, 9640, and 9806.

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0: 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Medic 122, 9610, and 9524. 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
1: That is clear, 33.
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0: 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I'm on scene, two vehicles, minor damage. We're right in the parking lot of Bob's Furniture. You can disregard fire.
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0: 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We've got a second ambulance coming, so we're going to shut this road down because we're going to need room for those guys to get on the scene. So just keep traffic up there, okay? 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I'll find out what direction they're coming from, too. Stand by.
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0: 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Go ahead. Are we going to be able to move that U-Haul a little further over so we can open up that lane so EMS can depart from there and go 61 to the hospital?
1: It's attached to the car pretty good. We may need something to pull it off of it.

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0: 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We're going to turn this over to Winslow PD.
1: That's clear. 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
0: Gonna do. Can you put us on a three-car MBA at K and Hutchings Farm?
1: That's got a three-car motorcycle accident out of K and Hutchings.
0: County for me, let's do. We're gonna advise. We got one patient on it, or one vehicle on its side.
1: 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We'll follow up the response.
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2: County from Highway K Command.
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2: 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At 93, Green Park Lane. Cross streets are Tom Jennifer Avenue and Tom Jennifer Avenue. Medic 111 and 9114. Stroke abnormal breathing. At 93, Green Park Lane.
3: 1942, 96, responding to in front of Ace Harbor, 915 Jungleman Road. CJ2, she's present, 44-year-old male, seizing. Currently under the dashboard and aggressively flailing. 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

Tag 111, 9114, responding 93 Cream Park Lane, crossing the Tom Ginever, 77-year-old female, garbled speech, single-sided weakness, began at 1500, history of stroke.

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0: 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Cross streets are Emergency Drive and June Bergman Circle. 1532.
1: County 111 says clear priority 2, no additional notified barn St. Peter's, good trip.
2: 111 says clear priority 2, no additional needed, notified barn St. Peter's, good trip.

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0: Static 132. 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

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You're locating a red Jeep Trailhawk.

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Fall possibly dangerous. Unbridled living. Back parking lot. At 363, Turn Durban Road, Unit Door 6. Cross streets are Brendmore Lane and Bartley Street. Medic 241 and 9542. Fall possibly dangerous. Unbridled living. 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At 363, Turn Durban Road. Unit Door 6. 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

Static 131, 9134, and 9606. Motor vehicle accident and known injury. At Highway K and Clear Creek Drive. Medic 131, 9134, and 9606. Motor vehicle accident and known injury. At Highway K and Clear Creek Drive. 1603.

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Medic 241, 95, 42, responding, unbridled living in the back parking lot, 363 Drummond Road. 67-year-old male, fell from a scooter, minor bleeding.

0: County, it's 91-34. We're on a scene. Appears three vehicles involved. Appears very minor. We're out investigating.
1: 91-34 on scene. Three vehicles. Minor damage. Investigate.

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0: 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Cross streets are South 2nd Street and South 3rd Street. 1609.
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Cross streets are West Sunny Hill Boulevard and Maple Vista Drive. 9662. 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At 1220 Emerald Gardens Drive. Unit in front of. Cross streets are West Sunny Hill Boulevard and Maple Vista Drive. 1615.

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Level 3 transfer. Barnes St. Peter's. 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

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Sick case. At 1515, Wilmer Road. Cross streets are Wilmer Road. Medic 412. Sick case. At 1515, Wilmer Road. Cross streets are Wilmer Road. 1628.

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Level 3 transfer. 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

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Chest pain with difficulty breathing. At 5101, Autumn Hollow Circle. Building 5. Cross streets are Autumn Hollow Drive and Autumn Hollow Drive. 98.54, Medic 431, and 96.40. Chest pain with difficulty breathing. At 5101, Autumn Hollow Circle. Building 5. Cross streets are Autumn Hollow Drive and Autumn Hollow Drive. 1641. Medic 121. Move up. Scat Station 41. At 501, East Pierce Boulevard. Cross streets are Ash Street and North Locust Street. Medic 121. Move up. Scat Station 41. At 501, East Pierce Boulevard. Cross streets are Ash Street and North Locust Street. 1641.

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0: 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Cross streets are Lou Gunther Street and Pinckney Street. 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

9435. A known incident type. Warning sign addition. At 1030, Ike Street. Cross streets are Oak Avenue and Forest Avenue. 9435. A known incident type. Warning sign addition. At 1030, Ike Street. Cross streets are Oak Avenue and Forest Avenue. 1717.

0: 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Be for a small propane tank on a barbecue grill that caught fire.
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Priority transfer. St. Joseph, St. Charles. At 300, First Capital Drive Unit ER 11. Cross streets are South 2nd Street and South 3rd Street. 1728.

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2: 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At 363, June Durbin Road, Unit 129. Cross streets are Brendmore Lane and Bartley Street.
1: 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Pebble Drive. Followed by a passerby, reported to see a bush smoking, no flames were visible.
2: 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Cross streets are Brendmore Lane and Bartley Street. 1739.
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1: 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At 300. First Capital Drive, Unit 632. Cross streets are South 2nd Street and South 3rd Street. 1744.

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Medic 804, Level 3 Transfer, St. Joseph, St. Charles, at 300, First Capital Drive, Unit 632, cross streets are South 2nd Street and South 3rd Street. 1758.

Medic 321. Fall possibly dangerous. At 2963, Stargaze Drive. 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Medic 321. Fall possibly dangerous. At 2963, Stargaze Drive. Cross streets or spacious sky drive. 1759.

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At 6460, Ronald Reagan Drive. Cross streets are Orff Road and Pond Fork Trail. Medic 431. 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Mercy to Health Urgent Care Lake St. Louis. At 6460, Ronald Reagan Drive. Cross streets are Orff Road and Pond Fork Trail. 1814.

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Have you seen your health? At 206, North Main Street, Unit 369A. Cross streets are Civic Park Drive and West 3rd Street. Medic 111. Evaluation. Have you seen your health? At 206, North Main Street, Unit 369A. Cross streets are Civic Park Drive and West 3rd Street. 1816.

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Fall possibly dangerous. At 45, Hibernation Hollow Court. Cross streets are Hibernation Hall. 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Fall possibly dangerous. At 45, Hibernation Hollow Court. Cross streets are Hibernation Hall. 1817.

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0: 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At 1351, Josephville Road. Cross streets are Barton Creek Boulevard and Touchdrop Court. 9815, and medic 421. Full unknown. At 1351, Josephville Road. Cross streets are Barton Creek Boulevard and Touchdrop Court. 1821.
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0: 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At 601, Green Tree Meadows Drive. Cross streets are Ronald Reagan Drive and Birch Haven Court. 9844, and Medic 351. Site case unknown. Police
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Heart problem, difficulty breathing. 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At 8505, Veterans Memorial Parkway. 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Medic 132, 9134, and 9606. Heart problem, difficulty breathing. 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

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Patients located in the parking lot. 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

0: Medic 131 and 9134. 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Woodlawn. Edry, Limerick Lane. Cross streets are Kildare Court. Medic 131 and 9134. Stroke speech problems. Woodlawn. 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